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Lackawanna County Dispatching 219, Pin 18, respondent stage out. Please request 257 Foxdale Circle and INN for a female patient feeling dizzy from a domestic. Repeating. Lackawanna County Dispatching 219, Pin 18, respond 257 Foxdale Circle and INN, respondent stage out upon police arrival for a female patient claiming she's dizzy from a domestic. Cross streets are unknown in Shadowwood Circle. Dispatch time 2010, operations upload. Ten 28.

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1: 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They're flying to 105 Weber Road, Camp Chihuahua. State Police are requesting you for a search for a missing 15-year-old male. They should be arriving on scene shortly.
0: 3-3,
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3: 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Unit 2 is clear to transfer to Wayne. 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I will advise if we're going to be transport capable or not. Got to see if I have a driver.
2: 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Unit 2, that's 701 available. You will advise if you are transport capable or not. 2018.

0: Center 231. For police, you can go right in. 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

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A re-alert.

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0: 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You're clear. 2029. 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

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Crossings of Greeley Lake Road and Turkey Hill Road, eastbound on Channel 4, 2030.

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Lackawanna County, dispatching 10-5, respond 414 Orchard Street in Scranton, in the rear, 27-year-old female vomiting. Repeating. Lackawanna County, dispatching 10-5, respond 414 Orchard Street in Scranton, in the rear, 27-year-old female vomiting. Cross streets are Rosencourt and Stephen Avenue. 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
1: 16-2, respond 139. Amy Hughes Boulevard, coming to Township Eagle Lake Community. Lot is going to be 624 Coyote Court for a 56-year-old female dehydrated. Repeating. Lackawanna County Dispatching Ambulance 149, mobile 16-2, respond 139, Amuse Boulevard, Covington Township, Eagle Lake Community. It's going to be lot 624 Coyote Court for a 56-year-old female dehydrated. 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

0: Lackawanna County dispatching ambulance 289 to our 59, Penn 17, respond 419 Depew Avenue, Mayfield, 89-year-old male fall victim. Weakness prior to the fall, possible head injury. Repeating. Lackawanna County dispatching ambulance 289 QR 59, Penn 17, respond 419 Depew Avenue in Mayfield. 89-year-old male fall victim with a possible head injury, weakness prior to the fall. Cross streets are Poplar Street and Coyle Street, dispatch time 2100, operations upload.
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0: 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Crossing the Greeley Lake Road and Turkey Hill Road. 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
1: Blackwater County dispatching 7978 QR14-1. 1018, respond. 15 Freytown Road, Covington Township. 86-year-old female with a vaginal bleed. Repeating. Lackawanna County dispatching 7978 QR14-1. 1018, respond. 15 Freytown Road, Covington Township. 86-year-old female with a vaginal bleed. Cross streets are Lehigh Road, unnamed. Dispatch time 2120. Operations uplift.

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2: Black Box and Township 105 Weber Road, Camp Chola, for search details. 39 dive team requested to the scene.

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Blackwater County Dispatching 559, respond to place 78, closer unit. 15 Freytown Road and Covington Township, 86-year-old female with a vaginal bleed. Cross streets are Lehigh Road, unnamed, dispatch time 2121, operations on blue. 78.

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Black Lexington, Township 105, Weber Road, Cancel Alert for Search Detail 39, Dive Team. 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All streets of Greeley Lake Road and Turkey Hill Road. Sorry, on Channel 4, 0124.

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Lackawanna County Dispatch and Ambulance 29 Penn 28, respond 465 Bernard Road, Elon Gardens, South Edmonton Township, 86-year-old female fall victim with a head injury. Repeating. Lackawanna County Dispatch and Ambulance 29 Penn 28, respond 465 Bernard Road, Elon Gardens, South Edmonton Township, 86-year-old female fall victim with a head injury. Cross streets are Elon Gardens, 70 Hill Road. Dispatch time is 2132. Operations upload.

0: Black Morning County Dispatch, 10-6, respond to 100 South Washington Avenue, Scranton Police Headquarters in the Sallyport. Police requesting a patient eval. Black Morning County Dispatch, 10-6, respond to 100 South Washington Avenue, Scranton Police Headquarters in the Sallyport for a patient evaluation. Cross Streets, Bogart Place, River Street, Dispatch Time 2133. 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

0: 4.
1: Black 1 and County Dispatch, Penn 5, respond 1101 Vine Street, Elon Skilled Nursing and Rehab, room on the 5th floor for a 98-year-old female with that difficulty breathing. Repeating. Black 1 and County Dispatch, Penn 5, respond 1101 Vine Street, Elon Skilled Nursing and Rehab, on the 5th floor, 98-year-old female with difficulty breathing. Cross Street, Chipley Ave, Nana Court, dispatch time is 2135, operations on the
0: Black Box in Township 105, Weber Road, Camp Shahola, Mercer's Detail, 32, sonar equipment requested to the scene, are we alert? Black Box in Township 105, Weber Road, Mercer's Detail, 32, sonar equipment requested to the scene, are we alert? Crossroads of Billy Lake Road and Turf Beetle Road, you started on Channel 4, 2135.

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Lackawanna County dispatching ambulance 49 respond. Request of police on scene 716 North Washington Avenue outside Scranton for a 34-year-old female suicidal. Repeat. Lackawanna County dispatching ambulance 49 responded to request of police on scene 716 North Washington Avenue in Scranton outside for a 34-year-old female suicidal. Cross Street to Pine Street, East Gibson Street, dispatch 921-42, Operation Southwest.

County, ladder 6. Good, ladder. 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Faulty detector. All units move back up. 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Have a good night. Center, Penn 21, do you copy direct?

0: 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Repeating. Lackawanna County Dispatch, ambulance 289 QRV2, mobile 17-1, respond 404 Adams Place, South Abington Township, 81-year-old male, difficulty breathing, is going to be unconscious at this time, facial swelling. Cross streets are Adams Avenue, dead end, dispatch time 2145, Operation Double.
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Respond 26 East Harrison Street, Tuncanic Borough, cross streets of Pine Street and Bridge Street. Box 7, first alarm. Smell of something burning. All windows are open. Wyoming County to Station 7, Station 2 for your ladder, Station 140 for your ladder, Station 1 for 1 BLS truck. Respond 26 East Harrison Street, Tuncanic Borough. Box 7, first alarm. Cross streets of Bridge Street and Pine Street for a smell of something burning. 2146.

27 Route 15. Be advised, apparently upstairs neighbors have an ongoing investigation of meth. PSP is being advised. Ambulance 111, go ahead. Ambulance 111 en route. Last unit trying to call us, go ahead.

10-4. I'll advise the first responding unit to have a CO meter and have their patch on. 2148. The downstairs apartment. He is currently not on scene. C-70. 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

10-4, nothing showing, no audible alarm. Be advised, upstairs neighbors have an ongoing investigation of meth. Just be advised of that. Chief 7. CSP was advised, was not given any information about them being around.

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0: Montgomery County, all units responding to 26 East Harrison Street. Respond and operate in Office 1, Chief 7 will have command. Wyoming County, all units responding to 26 East Harrison Street. Respond and operate in Office 1, Chief 7 will have command. 2162.
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Black Fox Township 105 Weber Road, Camp Chihola, to assist with a search detail. 31 boat. Cross Street, Greeley Lake Road, Turkey Hill Road, 2206.

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Township 105 Weber Road, Camp Chihola. This was search detail 31 boat re-alert, cross street, Relay Lake Road, Turkey Hill Road, 2212.

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Boston Township 105 Weber Road, Camtola, for search detail. 31 boat requested to the boat launch on Greeley Lake Road, a re-alert. Caution, correction, you started on channel 4, 2217.

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0: 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Damascus on turn 8, 2219. 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

Lackawanna County Dispatch and Ambulance 29, QRV4, respond 47 Timber Trails in La Plume at the Tall Timbers Trailer Park for 302 transport at the request of State Police on scene. 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Dispatch time 2234. Operation La Plume.

0: Susquehanna County, Montrose EMS, respond 154 Liberty Park Road, Liberty Township, Cross Streets, Lazy Brook Circle, and Lazy Brook Circle. Her an 80-year-old female, sweating profusely, diabetic issue, hail is priority. Susquehanna County, Montrose EMS, respond 154 Liberty Park Road, Liberty Township, Cross Streets, Lazy Brook Circle, and Lazy Brook Circle. Her an 80-year-old female, sweating profusely, diabetic emergency, hail is priority. Respond to the EMS ops, 2236.
1: Sigmund Township, the corner of Nelson Road and Raymond Hill Road for an Apple crash notification. 25th Engine, 26 Ambulance 1, 2236.

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0: 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They are requesting BART. 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
1: Copy.
0: You're in round 2237.

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0: Respond.
1: Proceed, 2239. The intersection of Nelson Road and Raymond Steele Road, and that's a crash notification. I can hear loud music in the background.
2: Cap Center Ambulance 26. 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Copy, pick him up.
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0: 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Dingland Township, the corner of Nelson Road and Raymond Skill Road, for an actual crash notification, 26 engine and re-alert, 2241.

0: 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The driver is out of the vehicle and stating that he's not injured.
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Wayne County 10-2, 1008, Salem Place, WLE, use main gate, 78-year-old male fall victim with hip pain. 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
1: You let Med Ed know guide wire damage to poles intact on pole number 78026-74017. 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
0: State police are trying to release a trooper from the search detail up in Lackawaxen. He'll get back to us shortly with an ETA.
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0: Lackawanna County Dispatching, Penn 9 respond, 1101 Vine Street at the Jewish home. Since granted, room 509 to the 73-year-old female. Left leg pain, repeating. Lackawanna County Dispatching, Penn 9 respond, 1101 Vine Street. In Scranton, room 509 for the 73-year-old female with left leg pain. Your cross streets are Clay and Mahone Court. Your dispatch time, 2253. 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
1: Department 110, 63-year-old male, near syncope, difficulty breathing. Repeat him. Boeing, any moment I, Charlie, 264 South Street, Waymar Borough, Laurel Place Apartment, Department 110. 63-year-old male, near syncope, difficulty breathing, 2313.

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Left side apartment for a 42-year-old female. Difficulty breathing, high fever. Repeating. Lackawanna County Dispatch, 10-18, respond 634 Music Street, south side Scranton. Left side apartment for a 42-year-old female. Difficulty breathing, high fever. Cross streets, Hertz Court, Donnelly Court, time now, 2340. 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

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They're saying another trooper out, up to speed at ETA 10 to 15 minutes.

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0: 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Repeat him. White County 670 MS, 16-4, Counselor Notification, 1017. 32 Ridgewood Circle in the Hideout, Ridgewood Court, 75-year-old male, semi-responsive, seizure-like activity, 0015.
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Station 132. I did submit the poll number. The caller was from Damascus EMS. As stated, it was in a bad spot. Arriving TMC 133.

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8865, Chief. Roadway taped off. 215, units returning. Temple, 215. It's tangled in the wires, correct?

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Access, Lincoln County to Montrose EMS, respond 21780, State Route 29 in Liberty Township, Cross Streets, Bailey Road and Creamery Road, for an 89-89-year-old female fall victim, possible lift assist, the BLS priority. South Clinton County and Montrose EMS, respond 21780, State Route 29 in Liberty Township, Cross Streets, Bailey Road, and Creamery Road, for an 89-89-year-old female fall victim, possible lift assist, the BLS priority. Respond to EMS Ops, 0248.

0: 也没关。The caller said she's calling for her sister who just reached for her glasses. She slid off her bed. They're stating no injuries. Possible emphasis.
1: Copy.
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Lackawanna County dispatching. Pen 18, respond. 323 Adams Avenue at Geneva House, apartment 404 in Scranton for a pendant activation of 69-year-old male abdominal pain. Repeating. Lackawanna County dispatching. Pen 18, respond. 323 Adams Avenue, Scranton, apartment 404 at Geneva House for a pendant activation of a 69-year-old male abdominal and back pain. Cross streets are Linden and Mulberry. Dispatch time 458, operations unblocked.

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County LMS unit.

Buckland County dispatching 79 Med 16th, respond 100 Academy Street at Academy Garden Apartments. Apartment 107 in Moscow for the 76-year-old male, difficulty breathing, repeating. Buckland County dispatching 79 Med 16th, respond 100 Academy Street in Moscow, apartment 107 Academy Gardens Apartments. For the 76-year-old male, difficulty breathing, cross streets are South Main and Spring Garden. Dispatch time 509, operations on blue.

0: Lake County County EMS, what's for notification? 4th EMS, neutral aid, 1017. 37 Wilderness Drive, Wayne Wilderness Manor, 9-year-old female, difficulty breathing. Lake County County EMS, what's for notification? 4th EMS, neutral aid, 1017. 37 Wilderness Drive, Wayne Wilderness Manor, 90-year-old female, difficulty breathing. 511.
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Lackawanna County Dispatching, Penn 18, respond. 504 Penn Avenue, Central City, Scranton. Room 214 for a 40-year-old male, not breathing, cold to the touch. Repeating. Lackawanna County Dispatching, Penn 18, respond. 504 Penn Avenue, Central City, Scranton. At the St. Francis Commons, room 214 for a 40-year-old male, not breathing, cold to the touch. Cross streets, Vine Street, House Ave, time now, 522, switch not rambling.

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N18 responding, 523.

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contact Charlie. Wake up, not Charlie. 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

Lackawanna County Dispatching. 1017, respond. 1602 Wyoming Avenue, Greenridge section of Scranton. Apartment 1 for a 44-year-old female, general weakness. Repeating. Lackawanna County Dispatching. 1017, respond. 1602 Wyoming Avenue, Greenridge section of Scranton. Apartment 1 for a 44-year-old female, general weakness. Cross streets, Greenridge Street, Delaware Street. Time now, 5:50. Switch and operate on blue.

6. Penn 6 responding. Penn 17 back up. 553. Just want to advise Penn 6. A patient is having difficulty ambulating. Her sodium levels are low.

Lackawanna County dispatching 1069 respond 411 West Drinker Street in Dunmore, 76-year-old female with neck pain. It's going to be apartment C, Charlie, on the first floor. Repeating. Lackawanna County, 1069 respond 411 West Drinker Street in Dunmore, apartment C, Charlie, on the first floor in the front. 76-year-old female with neck pain. Cross streets, Clay Ave and North Webster Ave. 559, go to Blue.

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0: 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Occoquan County Dispatching, Chief 93, Chief 93 Alpha, Engine 93, Ladder 93, Pen 93, respond. 3, Casey Avenue, Old Forge, activated CO alarm, negative symptoms. 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
1: 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Okay, 5875, you're coming through on EMS ops. After you called the county, no message came through.
3: Lackawanna County, all units operating in the Abington, the 100 block of Sumner Avenue, South Abington, closed all traffic. Repeating, all units in the Abington, the 100 block of Sumner Avenue, closed all traffic. 908.

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2: Blaine County, 52, 50 Lakeville Court, Pulpac Township. Resident Cedar Court, pretty tough turnpike, very public assist. 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Resident Cedar Court, pretty tough turnpike, for public assist. 913.
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1: 10-4 dispatch test, 0928. 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

County Company 23, Rush 5, Utility, following MS Johnson notification. Creek Road, Green Township, just been off of Hemlock Grove Road for a wire, wires down, a bucket truck took wires down, metal is still in the bucket. Virginia Wayne County Company 23, Rush, Utility, Defilement Johnson notification. Creek Road, just in from Hemlock Grove Road, Green Township, for wires down, bucket truck took wires down, metal is still in the bucket, 932.

0: Blackhawk County dispatching Station 59, Rescue Brush, Fire Police, Ambulance 59-9, Chief 59, Squad 59, Ladder 59, intersection of Route 6 and Rushbrook, on a motor vehicle accident rollover. Repeating. Blackhawk County dispatching Rescue 59, Brush 59, Fire Police 59, Ambulance 59-9, Chief 59, Squad 59, Ladder 59, intersection of Scranton-Carbondale Highway and Route 6, correction, Scranton-Carbondale Highway and Route 107, for motor vehicle accident rollover. 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
1: Lackawanna County dispatching 1069-1017, respond number 76 University Drive in Dunmore, apartment 58, outside left side for the 70-year-old male fall victim head injury, bleeding from the head. Repeating. Lackawanna County dispatching 1069-1017, respond 76 University Drive in Dunmore, apartment 58, outside left side, 70-year-old male fall victim head injury, bleeding from the head, unknown in line, will be the cross streets operating on blue, 953.
0: 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Lackawanna County Dispatching Mobile 9, Charlie, respond intersection of Scranton-Carbondale Highway and Route 107 for motor vehicle accident rollover. 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

Blaine County Force and EMS, 1413 Rabnicker Road, Clinton Township. Passing Belmont Turnpike, Flat Rock Road. 83-year-old female, fall victim, unknown injuries. Repeating Wayne County Force and EMS, 413 Rabnicker Road, Clinton Township. Passing Belmont Turnpike, Flat Rock Road. 83-year-old female, fall victim, unknown injuries. 938.

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3: County Station 1, Medic Military with you, respond. 129 East Harrison Street to Canberra, crashes a bigger drive. 58-year-old female, she fell and hit her head. Caller said she's not acting quite herself. Caller's not on scene, but he's headed there now. Dallas respond. Miami County Station 1, Medic Military with you, respond. 129 East Harrison Street to Canberra, crashes a bigger drive. For a 58-year-old female, she fell to her head, not acting herself. Caller's not on scene, but he's heading there. AL response, 0944.

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2: Lackawanna County All Station 93 monitors. Be advised, Drake Street between Lonesome Road and Tamara Drive is closed to all traffic. Again, Drake between Lonesome and Tamara, closed to all.
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0: One County Medicare Agency.
1: I'm dealing with Scranton. 80-year-old female fall victim on the floor since last night. Lackawanna County, Pen 14. Respond 138 South Lincoln Avenue in Scranton. 80-year-old female fall victim. Unknown injuries on the floor since last night. Jackson Street, North Lincoln Ave. 952 on the time. 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
0: Last unit, if you're calling Thompson, you're not making it.
2: Thompson, I'm checking the cat out here. What is this about windows being taken out on the second floor?
3: The anonymous caller didn't elaborate this, but I guess they're complaining because they're burning garbage in the yard, also that they were taking the windows out of the second floor. Maybe they were trying to also burn them, I'm not sure. They did not leave a phone number, and they were anonymous.
0: 10-4. Scoot ladder, Penn 69, respond 501 East Drinker Street, Holy Cross High School. Activated fire alarm, smoke zone 66. Newman Avenue, Franklin Street, 9:53 on the time. This box will take place on the Brown Channel. Brown Channel.
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Clay County, Penn 2, 1007 Sierra Court, in Lake Estates, across the street on Acacia Drive. 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

0: 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I'm like 1413 Rapnicker Road, Clinton Township. 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
1: 1093, Pemetic 51, 132 Millard Street in Old Forge. 27-year-old male, difficulty breathing and a high heart rate. 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Lackawanna County Dispatching, Pen 93, Pemetic 51, 132 Millard Street in Old Forge for the 27-year-old male, difficulty breathing and a high heart rate. 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

County, Sebastian CMS, 337 Griffith Road, Sebastian Township, crushes of Laurel Lane and Dana Drive. 73-year-old male, fall, possibly not injured. Green Greenway County, Sebastian CMS, 337 Griffith Road, Sebastian Township, 73-year-old male, fall, possibly not injured, 10-18.

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0: Wayne County Cottage EMS, dump certification, 33 Message Lane, 925 Court Street, Wayne County Courthouse. 44-year-old male assault victim. 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

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Repeating, Wayne County, Damascus, CMS, second call, second crew, mobile 9 Charlie, 10 PD's Path, Damascus Township, Prestige Baldwin Hill Road, 89-year-old female, high BP, 1026.

Susquehanna County to Montrose EMS. Respond 13510, State Route 167, Bridgewater Township, Crossroads North Road and Toco Road for a 67-67-year-old male, allergic reaction, BLS priority. Susquehanna County to Montrose EMS. Respond 13510, State Route 167, Bridgewater Township, Crossroads North Road and Toco Road for a 67-67-year-old male, allergic reaction, BLS priority. Respond on EMS ops, 1029.

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I'll release at 30. 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

Cheyenne County, 60, 70 MS, 16-4. 476 Goosebond Road, Sound Township, crossing the Brookway, Altmeyer Road, 54-year-old male, with seizure. Repeat, Wayne County, 60, 70 MS, mobile 16-4, 476 Goosebond Road, Sound Township, crossing the Brookway, Altmeyer Road, 54-year-old male, seizure, 1032.

dispatching QR29 ambulances 79 and 49, along with pen number 2, 762 Cortez Road, Jefferson Township. The 94-year-old female, chest pain, difficulty breathing. Repeating. Lackawanna County Dispatch, ambulance 79, QRV 29, ambulance 49, along with pen number 2. 762 Cortez Road, Jefferson Township, for the 94-year-old female, chest pain, difficulty breathing. Time of dispatch, 10:33, switch operate on blue.

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1: 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Little muffled.
0: In Dunmore, they have a 35-year-old male, unresponsive. Lackawanna County, pin number 5, responds the Tyke Street exit, I-84. Rendezvous with 29-8, they have a 35-year-old male, unresponsive at this time. 10:39 on the time, switching operator on blue.

0: 5, do you copy direct? The 29-8 has an active seizure in the back.
1: You're going to have to say Chandlin Road to Altmyer Road due to the bridge being out.
0: I'm 29-8, you copy?

0: up Central Expressway. Is there any particular area you want to rendezvous?
1: Yes, 12494 Route 14, the Hunter property, 1042.
0: 10-5. At the TIG exit headed towards the city, they'll meet you there.

Lieutenant Kennedy, dispatching Pemet 51 Wristbound 1012 Paul Avenue in Scranton, 76-year-old male dehydrated, altermental. Repeating. Lieutenant Kennedy, dispatching Pemet 51 Wristbound 1012 Paul Avenue in Scranton, 76-year-old male dehydrated, altermental. Ash in the unnamed valley with a cost sheet operate on blue 1043.

out, then, Mr. Port. Housing is going to take care of this from here. The resident's been notified of the burning ordinance. You can put us back in service.

0: 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Around 29-8, they should be there momentarily.
1: 10-4, we're just coming off the 435 on the 380 and I'm going to go up Pine Street right there.
0: 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Four to CMC.

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2: 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Elderly female, altered mental status in the parking lot. 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

0: Lackawanna County, Penmet 4, respond 121 Little Spike Way in Scranton. 17-year-old female facial droop. Lackawanna County, Penmet 4, respond 121 Little Spike Way in Scranton. 17-year-old female with a facial droop. North Garfield Ave, Court Street, 1051 at a time, switching operate on blue.
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Lackawanna County dispatching chief engine and truck 2, ambulance 29, along with engine 28, respond 942 Griffin Pond Road in South Abington Township, Marshall Machinery for the commercial fire alarm general in nature. Repeating, Lackawanna County dispatching chief engine 2, truck 2, ambulance 29, engine 28, respond 942 Griffin Pond Road in South Abington Township at Marshall Machinery for the commercial fire alarm general in nature. Cross streets are Abington Highlands and Carbondale Road. 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

Lyman County, Station 1, Medicare, here with you. Respond 5950, State Route 610 Township, crossing from Boston Lane to Mass, Lyman County, 937. 58-year-old male, possible cellulitis, cannot get a pulse in the leg, hypertensive. They're going to be in the walk-in. They'll respond. Lyman County, Station 1, Medicare, here with you. Respond 5950, State Route 610 Township, crossing from Boston Lane to Mass, Lyman County, Healthcare Center. 58-year-old male, possible cellulitis, cannot get pulse in the leg, hypertensive. 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

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Victor, do you see Oxymo Service? 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
1: Oh.

Lackawanna County dispatching rescue ladder 610-69 respond 320 South Blakely Street in Dunmore at St. Joseph's Adult Daycare with a fire alarm activation. They are evacuating. Repeating. Lackawanna County dispatching rescue ladder 610-69 respond 320 South Blakely Street in Dunmore. St. Joseph's Adult Daycare with a fire alarm going off inside the premise. They are currently evacuating. Cross streets are Green Street, West Pine, and East Pine. 1113 is your time. 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

Ladder 6? Ladder 6. We're in row. 10-4.

0: Lackawanna County dispatching, Penn Med 51 responds, 341 North Rebecca Avenue in Scranton for the 31-year-old female fall victim with leg pain. Repeating. Lackawanna County dispatching, Penn Med 51 responds, 341 North Rebecca Avenue in Scranton for the 31-year-old female fall victim with a left leg pain. Cross streets are Lafayette and Sweatland. Time of dispatch, 1114. Switch and operate on blue.
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Chief 61, engine 61, engine 61 4, engine 51, ladder 51, squad 51, rescue 51. 51 9, respond 324 Main Street in Simpson at Gentex. General fire alarm, zone 191 repeating. Lackawanna County dispatching. Chief and engine 61, engine 61 4, engine 51, ladder 51, squad 51, rescue 51, and 51 9, respond 324 Main Street in Simpson at Gentex. For the activated fire alarm, general in nature. Cross streets are Belmont Street and Crawford Ave. Time of dispatch 1116. Respond on Orange

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1: Just be advised, we just got a call back from the alarm company. 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

That's correct. 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Chief 6, do you want to call? 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

Sacramento County Ambulance 28. On VOS. I'm sorry, I left on board. 11.3.

Lackawanna County, dispatching 1024, respond 946 North Garfield Avenue. Ms. Granton for the 61-year-old female. Dizziness. Repeating. Lackawanna County, dispatching 1024, respond 946 North Garfield Avenue in Scranton for the 61-year-old female with dizziness. Cross Cesar Parkhurst Place and Dorothy Street, 1127 through time of dispatch, switch and operate on blue.

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0: 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Repeating, Lane County 673-21 the comm center, 1129.

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The 72-year-old female, weak and hypotensive, repeating. Lackawanna County, dispatching 1069 10-Med 4, respond 1000 Mead Street and Dunmore, Suite 102, for the 72-year-old female, weak and hypotensive, cross-street star, Nicole Drive and East Drinker Street. Time of dispatch, 1135. Switch and operate on blue.

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Farming County, Station 4. 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ALS response, 1135.

Lackawanna County dispatching. PennMed 32 responds. This is Luzerne County, 98 Schweitzer Road in Exeter Township, where the 05-year-old female altered mental status, lethargic, repeating. Lackawanna County dispatching. PennMed 32 respond. 98 Schweitzer Road in Exeter Township for the 05-year-old female altered mental status, lethargic. Time it is dispatch 11:38. Respond on blue, then switch to Luzerne County.

Four clear Southwest 1138. Miami County, ambulance 12, the request of Luzerne County, 98 Switzer Road, Luzerne Township, Luzerne, 5-year-old male, ultra male status, a sergeant. Miami County, ambulance 12, this is Luzerne County, 98 Switzer Road, Luzerne Township, Luzerne, crossing the Marcy Road and Culver Hill Road, 5-year-old male, ultra male status, a sergeant. Ambulance 1139.

0: County, Fort Huguenot, requested a standby at station for a water rescue on the Neversink River. 32 boat, 39 boat, 1140.
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County dispatching 599 Mobile 9 Alpha, respond 526 Hudson Street in Mayfield, apartment 3. 56-year-old female with dizziness, repeating. Lackawanna County dispatching 599 Mobile 9 Alpha, respond 526 Hudson Street in Mayfield, apartment 3. 56-year-old female with dizziness, cross streets are Poplar and Pine Street, 1143, is your time of dispatch, respond on blue.

0: Lackawanna County dispatching 1095, 10 minutes 51, respond 34 Kennedy Boulevard in Taylor, 63-year-old female with chest pain. Repeating. Lackawanna County dispatching 1095, 10 minutes 51, respond 34 Kennedy Boulevard in Taylor, 63-year-old female with chest pain, crash to SARS Flagler Ave. Time dispatch 1143, respond on blue.
1: Again.
2: 43.

0: Lackawanna County dispatching ambulance 29 Penmet 4 QRV8 respond 1565 Summit Lake Road in Newton Township. 22-year-old female unresponsive is breathing. Repeating. Lackawanna County dispatching ambulance 29 QRV8 Penmet 4 respond 1565 Summit Lake Road in Newton Township. 22-year-old female unresponsive is breathing. Cross Bizarre Wildflower Way, Morgan Highway, Shady Lane Road, 1144 is your time of dispatch. Respond on blue. Lackawanna County dispatching Penmet 26, respond, transport to follow, 516 Kennedy Street and granted at Banger Heights, 16-year-old pregnant female in labor. Repeating. Lackawanna County dispatching Penmet 26, respond, transport to follow, 516 Kennedy Street in Scranton at Banger Heights for the 16-year-old female. An active labor, cross streets are Durkin and Kelly Ave. Time of dispatch, 1145. Respond on blue.
1: Female, dizzy. Repeating 28-3, 50 Upper Odell Road, Mount Pleasant Township. 78-year-old female, dizzy, 1145.
2: 10-4.

0: 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For Orange County, both dive teams are requested to launch from Shays Landing and proceed down the Delaware River to the tributary with the Never Sink River.
1: Susquehanna County, Pleasant EMS, echoing a call for Wayne County. Respond 50 Upper Odell Road in Mount Pleasant Township, cross streets of Lower Odell Road and Bethany Turnpike for a 78-70-year-old female dizzy. Susquehanna County, Pleasant EMS, echoing a call for Wayne County. Respond 50 Upper Odell Road, Mount Pleasant Township, cross streets of Lower Odell Road and Bethany Turnpike for a 78-70-year-old female dizzy. 147.

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Bud. 1565.

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1: Winchester Lane in Mahoney Township, 76-year-old male, difficulty breathing, vomiting blood. Repeating, Lackawanna County dispatching Med 17-3, respond. Line of sight rendezvous on Route 6, request of Wyoming County, the 76-year-old male, vomiting blood, difficulty breathing. Time of dispatch, 11:57, spot on blue, then switch over to Wyoming. Med 26. Fifty-seven.

Lackawanna County dispatching 1098 10 Met 26, respond 604 6th Street in Moosic. 89-year-old female, abdominal pain and weakness. Repeating. Lackawanna County dispatching 1098 10 Met 26, respond 604 6th Street in Moosic. For the 89-year-old female, abdominal pain and weakness, cross the streets are dead end. Moosic Heights, time of dispatch 1158, respond on blue.

0: County, 12 Chief, 29 Cop Center. 12 Chief, 29 Cop Center. 11-59.
1: Ambulance 4-2. 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

for Wyoming County, 173. 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

Lackawanna County, dispatching 25-9 Mobile 9 Charlie, respond 321 2nd Avenue in Jessup. St. Michael's on the Hill, apartment 205 for the 86-year-old female, altered mental status. Repeating. 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St. Michael's on the Hill, apartment 205 for the 86-year-old female, altered mental status, cross streets are Church Street and Greenway Valley. 12:10 your time, dispatch, respond on blue.

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1: 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Lee, I.

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0: Very turning 1218.

Lackawanna County Dispatching, 10 Med 4, respond, 499 Mulberry Street in Scranton, for the 52-year-old male, chest pain, high blood pressure, repeating. Lackawanna County Dispatching, 10 Med 4, respond, transport to follow. 499 Mulberry Street in Scranton, Mulberry Towers, 59-year-old male, chest pain, high blood pressure, North Washington Avenue, DuPont Quarter, cross streets, 1219, just switch it up right on blue.

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Lackawanna County, all Station 27 fire monitors. Be advised, Ryan Street between Center and Linwood is closed to all traffic. Again, Ryan between Center and Linwood is closed to all.

guy, Little Meadows EMS, respond 2585 Faux Bridge Road, Apollo Township, cross streets of Moran Road, 04013 for a 26-year-old female, difficulty breathing. Susquehanna County, Little Meadows EMS, respond 2585 Faux Bridge Road, Apollo Township, cross streets of Moran Road and State Route 4013 for a 26-year-old female, difficulty breathing, ALS response. Respond on EMS ops 1225.

the public room. Little Meadows EMS, Bradford, Eklund, first Susquehanna County, Apology Township, 2585 Oak Ridge Road, 2612 female, difficulty breathing.

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2: Okay, you're 15 minutes out. Be advised, the individual now feels like they're going to vomit, does have headaches, tingling in her body.
0: Great, Dave, thank you.
2: Except for there's two addresses that are going to show on the mailbox, 2589 and then the 2585. I'll have someone out there to direct you in.
0: Fantastic, thank you.
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Susquehanna County, Little Meadows Fire. Appalachian is requesting lift assist at 2585 Bowbridge Road in Apollican Township. Moran Road, State Route 4013 are your crossroads. Respond on EMS Ops.

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0: Lackawanna County, 559 Mobile 16-2. Respond 1026 Apollo Drive in Gouldsboro. 44-year-old male with a head injury from a tree. 559 Mobile 16-2. Respond 1026 Apollo Drive in Gouldsboro. 44-year-old male struck in the head with a tree as a head injury. Spring Lane, Iroquois Ave, 1254 in the time. Switch to operating on blue.
1: Flight heading 627 EMS, 22 Mount Crest Drive, Salem Township, Crest Lake, Henry Road. 57-year-old male, fall victim, shoulder injury. Raising Inland County, 6070 EMS, 22 Mount Crest Drive, Salem Township, Crested Lake, Henry Road. 57-year-old male, fall victim, shoulder injury. 1254.

0: Suwannee County dispatching 219 Penn Med 22, respond 5 South Washington Avenue in Archibald at the right center. 54-year-old female, dizziness and high blood pressure. Repeating. Lackawanna County dispatching 219 Penn Med 22, respond 5 South Washington Avenue in Archibald at the right center for the 54-year-old female, dizziness, high blood pressure, cross streets are Elm Mill Road. Time of dispatch 1258, switch and operate on blue.
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the hydrant in front of 238 North Dewey Ave is going to be out of service. Hydrant in front of 238 North Dewey Ave is out of service, 1303.

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2: 8. All right, just to update you, I just got off the phone with the caller. He said the patient, they went back to the room and the patient's not there. She left. Copy that.

Lackawanna County, dispatching 1024, respond. 2337 Shawnee Avenue in Scranton, 54-year-old male, hypotensive. Repeating. Lackawanna County, dispatching 1024, respond. 2337 Shawnee Avenue in Scranton, Keystone Community Resource Home, 54-year-old male, hypotensive. 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
2: 10-4. Lackawanna County dispatching 299 responds. Assist Wayne County, 22 Mountain Crest Drive in Salem Township for the 57-year-old male with a shoulder injury. Repeating. Lackawanna County dispatching 299 responds. Assist Wayne County, 22 Mountain Crest Drive in Salem Township for the 57-year-old male with a shoulder injury. Cross Jussar, Lake Henry Road in the dead end. Time of dispatch 1309. Acknowledge on blue, then switch to Wayne.
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3: 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You're welcome. 1310.

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0: Respond.
1: 1148 Lancaster Drive in Salt Creek for an odor of gas inside. No symptoms. The residents were evacuating. They do have propane at the house.
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Lackawanna County dispatching 219 Penn Med 22. Respond 5 South Washington Avenue in Archbold at the Wright Center. 54-year-old female, hypertensive emergency. Repeating. Lackawanna County dispatching 219 Penn Med 22. Respond 5 South Washington Avenue in Archbold at the Wright Center. 54-year-old female, hypotensive emergency. Crosby Sorrow Mill Road. Time of dispatch 1312. Respond on blue.

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Lackawanna County dispatching ambulance 29 QRV 8 responded to request of police on scene 1101 Community Drive in Ransom Township for his patient evaluation. Repeating, Lackawanna County dispatching ambulance 29 QRV 8 responded to request of police on scene 1101 Community Drive in Ransom Township for the patient evaluation. Cross Street Beacon Drive and Lookout Drive. Time of dispatch 1332. Respond on blue.

Lackawanna County dispatching ambulance 49. Respond. 1565 Summit Lake Road in Newton Township. The 302 transport repeating. Lackawanna County dispatching ambulance 49. Respond. 1565 Summit Lake Road in Newton Township for the 22-year-old female 302 transport. Cross streets are Wildflower Way, Morgan Highway. Time to dispatch 1333. Respond on blue.

4926 said that they were going to take the call. Yeah, 25's taken Community Drive and 26 is taken Summit Lake. I'll put you back up.

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Second to BLS, station 1 was ALS out of Luzerne. 2795 Sullivan's Trail, Exeter Township, at the Exeter Township Medical Center. Rushes of Endress Lane and Ophir Road. A 77-year-old female with chest pain, shortness of breath, no arterial activity detected under EKG, and antroceptal infarct. ALS response. Miami County Ambulance calls for notifications. 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ALS out of Luzerne. 2795 Sullivan's Trail, Exeter Township, at the Exeter Township Medical Center, crosses Endress Lane and Ophir Road. 77-year-old female, chest pain, shortness of breath, no arterial activity detected under EKG, and antroceptal infarct. ALS 1344.

answering you. With wires blocking the roadway near the address of 441 Three Lakes Road in Hartford Township, between White Road and Middle Lake Road. Susquehanna County to Hartford firemen for trees down blocking the roadway with wires. 441 Three Lakes Road in Hartford Township, between White Road and Middle Lake Road. Respond on fire ops. You're assigned to ground 1, 1347.

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1: Hartford 11, go ahead.
0: All right, township was advised of that tree this morning. We've been out there. There's one lane passable. NEP has been contacted. If you want to contact them again, and go ahead and hit alert tone, put everybody back in service and through with Hartford.
1: Okay, we just updating you on the report. The FedEx driver said a small tree might get through. She was unable to.
0: I understand, County, but NEP was called about 10 o'clock this morning, so maybe if you guys can call them also. There's nothing the township or the fire company is going to do with the tree.
1: Okay, we'll make sure that NEP was contacted and nothing the township or the fire can do with the tree. Put everyone back in 1348.

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Lackawanna County, Penn 20, respond 1101 Community Drive, Ransom Township. Meet ambulance 25 on scene. Have a male had a sinkable episode. Heart palpitations. 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

Point County, 32 EMS, usually for Cottage 13, 1845 Sarah Athlonzo Borough, the Windmoral Helipad, flight 3, 25 minute ETA. Repeating. Wayne County, 32 EMS, mutual aid for Cottage 13, 1845 Sarah Ave, the Windmoral Helipad, flight 3, 25 minute ETA, 1353.

0: Felix Winnan. Wayne County 3209. Responding 1353. In North 19, in route. CNC 1354.
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1925 Canyon Road, Saxon property, Sheepman Township, 447 Goose Hollow Road, the Allen property, 1408.

0: Lackawanna County Station 27, pin 27. Respond 515 Charles Street in troop for two-car accident with injuries. Lackawanna County Station 27, rescue engine ladder, pin 27. Respond 515 Charles Street in troop. Two-car MVA with injuries. Dauphin Court, Forest Court, 1411 on the time. 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
1: Lackawanna County dispatching 1014, respond 300 Lackawanna Avenue. Steamtown Mall, lower level, the parking garage on the intermodal side for the 65-year-old male having cardiac symptoms. Repeating. Lackawanna County dispatching 1014, respond 300 Lackawanna Avenue in Scranton at the Steamtown Mall parking garage, lower level on the intermodal side for the 65-year-old male, cardiac symptoms. Cross streets are Penn Ave and Wyoming Ave, time of dispatch 1412, switching operator blue.

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0: 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County Montrose 4 is going to be on a transfer from EMHS to 4723, State Route 87, Apartment 2 in Mahoopany.
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3: 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Come up, Charles. Go down, George. Come up, Charles. No hurry. 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
4: Copy that.
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0: 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Tow trucks are on the way for the two vehicles involved.
1: 10-4, it's going to be a patient refusal tow on the way for the vehicles.
2: Blackwood County dispatching 1069, respond 222 East Drinker Street in Dunmore, Bucktown Diner. Saying apartment 306 for the activated medical alert. 70-year-old female fall victim lift assist. Repeating. Lackawanna County dispatching 1069. Respond 222 East Drinker Street in Dunmore. I'm sorry, the Bucktown Center. Apartment 306. Activated medical alert. 70-year-old female fall victim lift assist. Chestnut and South Apple will be the cross streets. Operate on blue 1426.

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Repeating. Wayne County, Penn 2, 25 Meadowood Circle West, Paulpack Township, 72-year-old female, possible CDA, 1435.

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For an 08-month-old male coughing up phlegm, a BLS response. Southbank County, Griffinhaus, the ambulance personnel. 101 Sawyer Boulevard in Griffin Township, off of Taylor Lane. 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Respond on EMS Ops, 1448.

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Lackawanna County dispatching 559 Med 163 respond 39 Delbert Drive in Covington Township in Big Bass Lake. 74-year-old male with weakness. Repeating. Lackawanna County dispatching 559 Med 163 respond 39 Delbert Drive in Covington Township in Big Bass Lake. 74-year-old male with weakness. Cross streets are Partridge Place and English Way. Time is 14:51. 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

0: Lackawanna County dispatching 519 second request, 599 mutual aid response, 45 North Scott Street, Carbondale at Aventura at Creekside, 81-year-old male with a catheter issue. Repeating. Lackawanna County dispatching 519 second request, 599 mutual aid response, 45 North Scott Street in Carbondale, Aventura, Creekside, room 115, bed number 1, door, 81-year-old male with a catheter issue. 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
1: Wyoming County to ambulance 2, respond 20 Minor Lane, Washington Township, cross streets from Shopney Ridge Road, for a 72-year-old female, shaking and vomiting. Wyoming County to ambulance 2, respond 20 Minor Lane, Washington Township, cross streets from Shopney Ridge Road, for a 72-year-old female, shaking and vomiting. BLS response, 1454.

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1: 10-4, you're en route. The caller stated the patient was sleeping, woke up, he was vomiting. He's still breathing normally, just choking on a little bit of phlegm. They're going to be requesting EMHS.
0: Copy. 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

Wyoming County, the medic 33 Whiskey. Respond with ambulance 29, upgraded to ALS. 20 Minor Lane, Washington Township, cross street from the Chauvigny Ridge Road. For a 72-year-old female, shaking and vomiting, now having labored breathing and right breast pain. Wyoming County, the medic 33 Whiskey. Respond with ambulance 29, 20 Minor Lane, Washington Township, upgraded to ALS. Cross streets of the Chauvigny Ridge Road. For a 72-year-old female, shaking and vomiting, now having labored breathing and right breast pain. 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
1: Medic 33 Whiskey en route 1501. 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

Lackawanna County dispatching Penn 23. 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A 04-year-old male patient evaluation. Repeating. Lackawanna County dispatching Penn 23. 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Cross streets are Pancoast and Pancoast Street rear. 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

Lackawanna County, dispatching ambulance 29, respond 465 Bernard Road in South Abington at Elon Gardens, room 209, 83-year-old male with stomach pain repeating. Lackawanna County, ambulance 29, respond 465 Bernard Road in South Abington at Elon Gardens, room 209, 83-year-old female with stomach pain. 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
1: 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Cross Street, dead end, Westside Drive, 1505. 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

0: County, 43 engine utility, 41 engine, 41 EMS. Behind 340 Clinton Street, Vandeling Borough, on the DNR walking trail for a brush fire. Repeating. Lake County, 43 engine utility, 41 engine, 41 EMS. Behind 340 Clinton Street, Vandeling Borough, Cross Street, Northwest Road, Oak Street. On the DNH walking trail for a brush fire, 1516.
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0: Wyoming County, ambulance 29, medic 33 Whiskey, on scene status.
1: Wayne 419.
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1: Wayne 419, we're on the way.
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0: Deputy 43.
1: Wayne County 43, Deputy.
2: Wayne, I'm in the area investigating. Have responding units stayed in the 500 block of Clinton Street for the time being?
1: 10-4, you're on scene investigating. Have units staged 500 block Clinton Street, 1520.
0: Wayne, 43 utility.
1: Wayne County, all units responding 340 Clinton Street. Per 43, deputy, stage out the 500 block Clinton Street until further. 1520.
3: 1520.
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0: Lackawanna County dispatching 1069, 1020, respond 1244 Quincy Avenue in Dunmore. 46-year-old female in seizure. Repeating. Lackawanna County dispatching 1069, 1020, respond 1244 Quincy Avenue in Dunmore. 46-year-old female in seizure. Cross streets are West Grove Street and Poplar. Time now 1523. Switch to operate on blue.
1: Negative service. 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
2: Step 4. 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
1: Utility, grab cam. He knows how to get down here. Same spot as last time.
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2: 1324.

block Lenawee County, dispatching 1013, respond 326 Biden Street in Scranton at the Hotel German, apartment 717. 62-year-old female with weakness, unable to ambulate. Repeating. Lackawanna County, dispatching 1013, respond 326 Biden Street in Scranton at the Hotel German, apartment 717, 62-year-old female with weakness, unable to ambulate. Cross streets are Wyoming Ave and Oakford Court, time now 1526, switching operating on both.

another issue, uncontrolled bleeding on blood thinners. 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Lackawanna County dispatching 1017, respond 812 Grandview Street in Scranton, the left side. 89-year-old male with a catheter issue, uncontrolled bleeding, he's on blood thinners. Cross streets are Kapaus Ave and Boulevard Avenue, time is 1530, switch and operate on blue. Four.

0: 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Wyoming County to ambulance 2, respond 3409 State Route 6, Tunkhannock Township, request for ambulance 28 to rendezvous with ambulance 29, 1532.
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0: 1532.

Blaine County 3 and 3, Tom certification, Thompson message late. 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Repeating Wayne County. 3 and 3, Tom certification, Thompson message late. 2656 Upper Woods Road, Buckingham Township, Camp Levy. 9-year-old female, fall victim, head and neck injury. Patient was located in the infirmary, 1533.

Susquehanna County to Thompson EMS, Burns Case and EMS for ALS. 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
2: 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I got a call from a guard who was not on the scene of the patient.

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0: Wyoming County is requesting to know if you are transporting the patient just to their home. Lackawanna County dispatching ambulance 289, paramedic 4, respond 109 Linden Drive in Scott Township. 87-year-old male dialysis patient with weakness. Repeat it. Lackawanna County dispatching ambulance 289, paramedic 4, respond 109 Linden Drive in Scott Township. 87-year-old male dialysis patient with weakness. Cross streets are Lydon Drive and Laurel Drive. Time is 1540. Switch and operate on blue.

0: Climbing County, Station 3, Station 4, respond 4723, State Route 87 in Mahoney Township, Apartment 2, cross streets of Nimble Hill Road and Race Street, to assist Montrose 4 with a lift assist. Climbing County, Station 3, Station 4, respond 4723, State Route 87, Apartment 2, Mahoney Township, cross streets of Nimble Hill Road and Race Street, to assist Montrose 4 with a lift assist. 1540.
1: With a bowel issue, repeating. 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Cross streets are North Washington Ave and Boulevard Ave, time now 1541, switch and operate on blue.
0: 28. Ambulance 28 in Mount Dooley High Valley with ALS, 1541.
2: 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Is that 1541?

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1: County Dobson, A2. 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Okay, 1544.

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Wyoming County, to Station 1, Medic Jersey Whiskey for notification. ALS out of Lackawanna, respond 2631 State Route 11 in Nicholson Borough, crossroads of Station Hill Road and Walnut Street at the Geisinger Clinic, for an 85-year-old female, shortness of breath and left-sided back pain. Wyoming County, Station 1, Medic 32 Whiskey for notification, second to ALS out of Lackawanna, respond 2631 State Route 11 in Nicholson Borough at the Geisinger Clinic, for an 85-year-old female, shortness of breath, left-sided back pain. ALS response, 5347.

0: Lackawanna County dispatching Med 17-3 respond at the request of Wyoming County. 2631 State Route 11 in Nicholson Borough at Geisinger Clinic, 85-year-old female, shortness of breath. Repeating. Lackawanna County dispatching Med 17-3 respond at the request of Wyoming County. 2631 State Route 11 in Nicholson Borough at Geisinger Clinic, 85-year-old female, shortness of breath. Cross streets are Station Hill Road and Walnut Street. Time is 15:49. Acknowledge on blue and switch to Wyoming.
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Wayne County, 32 EMS, 23 L Memorial Lane, Texas Township at L Memorial. 77-year-old female, neck pain. Repeating. 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
2: POS is coming. They're on their way. They've been around for about 16 minutes. I confirm you're on scene.

0: Sequoia County, Clifford EMS, respond 1799, State Route 247, Clifford Township, Cross Streets Airport Road, and State Route 2014 for a 35-35-year-old female allergic reaction, Alice Party. Sequoia County, Clifford EMS, respond 1799, State Route 247, Clifford Township, Cross Streets Airport Road, and State Route 2014. For a 35-year-old female, allergic reaction, ALS priority, respond on EMS ops, 1608.
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2: Ambulance 111, no status, 1608.

Lackawanna County dispatching 248, paramedic 26, respond at the request of Susquehanna County, 1799 State Route 247 in Clifford Township, 35-year-old female having an allergic reaction to a bee sting. Repeating. Lackawanna County dispatching 248, paramedic 26, respond at the request of Susquehanna County, 1799 State Route 247 in Clifford Township, 35-year-old female having an allergic reaction to a bee sting. Cross streets are Airport Road, State Route 2014, and Lyon Street. Time is 1610. 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
1: 10-4 responding. Be advised, patient has been stung twice in the past 2 days by bees. She does have a history of allergic reaction to them. Did have an EpiPen, but they are all expired at the moment. They did administer 2 Benadryl, but she seems to be having a panic attack as well as dizziness and loss of vision. No swelling to the face, no rash or hives.
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0: Department 20, Guthrie, Mass. 32, Eileen Township, in front of 4308 Route 706, Street Department Motor Vehicle Accident.
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0: Department 20, Gus 32, Livingston Township, Inferno 4308, Route 706. 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

Southwest Clark County, 89. 89, standing by. Your ALS, we Penn Med 26 out of Lackawanna. Copy that, County. Thank you. You are welcome. 1650. County from 189. County on 89. 189, you can show us on scene. 10-4, 189, you're on scene, 1650.

3 on fire 1. Do you need any apparatus to respond? That's negative. This time, no apparatus. Wild 1.

Lackawanna County, dispatching paramedic 32, respond to the request of Luzerne County, 13 Stark Street in Pittston City, 74-year-old male, singable episodes. Repeating. 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Cross streets are Church Street and number 10 Alley. Time is 16:17. 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

Buckhorn County, Penn 5. Respond 305 Mulberry Street, Scranton. Medic is urgent care. Elderly male, the rectal bleed. Repeating. Buckhorn County, Penn 5. Respond 305 Mulberry Street, Scranton. Medic is urgent care. Care. Elderly male with a rectal bleed. Cross streets Penn Ave and Oxford Court, 1627. Operate on blue.

Lackawanna County dispatching 229, Penn 13, respond 320 Keystone Avenue in Peckville at Prime Med, 29-year-old female, shortness of breath, repeating. Lackawanna County dispatching 229, Penn 13, respond 320 Keystone Avenue in Peckville at Prime Med, in the back at the handicap entrance, 29-year-old female, shortness of breath. Cross streets are Bird Street and Gravity Street, 10 to 1629, switch and operate on blue.

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0: County to Great Bend Halsted EMS. Montrose EMS for ALS, respond 299 Main Street, apartment 102, Great Bend Borough, to the common apartments, cross streets of Carroll Street and Crillo Street, for a 55-year-old male, bleeding from arm, dizzy, ALS priority. Susquehanna County to Great Bend Halsted EMS, Montrose EMS for ALS, respond 299 Main Street, apartment 102, Great Bend Borough, to the county apartments for a 55-year-old male, bleeding from arm, dizzy, ALS priority. Respond on EMS, up 1631.
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o'clock, Lana County dispatching 519, respond 80 River Street in Simpson, 63-year-old female with a headache. Repeating. Lackawanna County dispatching 519, respond 80 River Street in Simpson, 63-year-old female with a headache. Crossing through Jefferson Street, time is 1636, switching to operate envelope.

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0: The patient is requesting Barnes. They do have a t-shirt made of tourniquet. He's bleeding on his upper arm, and he does take blood thinners.
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0: 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County 189.
4: Standing by.
0: 20-minute
4: foreign
0: status.
4: Patient is in the back of the truck being evaluated by a medic. Will be transporting shortly. Will advise.
0: 10-4 will be transporting shortly. Patient is being evaluated in the back of the truck by ALS. Will advise. 1638.

0: Lake County 41 EMS. This is Michael Wanna, 80 River Street in Simpson. 63-year-old female with a headache. Repeating. Lake County 41 EMS. This is Michael Wanna, 80 River Street in Simpson. 63-year-old female, headache. 1641.
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3: Route 438, for a car on fire, it's 25 feet from the garage. Klamath County Station 63, respond 451, Colvin Road, Fenton Township, Costa State Route 43. 438, for a car on fire, it's about 25 feet from the garage. 1649.

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23A. 263A to the scene, Wyoming County 263. 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

0: Flagler County 28-9, respond the request of Wyoming County 451 Colvin Road in Sleeville to assist on a vehicle fire. Repeating. Flagler County 28-9, respond the request of Wyoming County 451 Colvin Road in Sleeville. Assist FDM scene with a vehicle fire, cross street 0430 in the dead end, 1651. Now jump blue and switch over.
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3 on scene, 1654. County, Chief 63A. 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Thank you.

And 4263, I'll give you the structure box. Harmon County, 263A. Thank you.

Montgomery County, Station 1, respond 66 East Tioga Street, Titanic Borough, Suite 3, cross streets of Bridge Street and Pine Street for a 48-year-old female, possible bowel obstruction, severe pain. Wyoming County, Ambulance 1, respond 66 East Tioga Street, Titanic Borough, cross streets of Pine Street and Bridge Street for a 48-year-old female, possible bowel obstruction, BLS response 1656.

0: 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Respond 451 Colvin Road, Benton Township, Crossy Point. 438. It's going to be for a structure for your engine and tanker. Lyman County, Station 9 to assist. Station 63 with a structure. 451 Colvin Road, Benton Township, Crossy State Route 438 for your engine and tanker. 1658.
1: The Flanker 1658. Do you have 701 or are they available?

Lackawanna County dispatching Tanker 36, Tanker and Ladder 5, Ladder 4, Engine and Tanker 28 respond at the request of Wyoming County, 451 Colvin Road in Fleetville, for a car fire that is now a structure fire. Repeating. Lackawanna County dispatching Tanker 36, Tanker and Ladder 5, Ladder 4, Engine and Tanker 28 respond at the request of Wyoming County, 451 Colvin Road in Fleetville, for a car fire that is now a structure box. Cross you through State Route 438 in the dead end, time is 1700. Acknowledge on orange or yellow and switch to Wyoming.

0: Lackawanna County, 419. We are finally arriving on scene. 4. 01.
1: County 419.
0: Wayne 419, we're arriving on scene.
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0: Miami County, Station 17, at the request of Station 63. You need your engine and tanker, 451 Colvin Road, Benton Township, Cross Street, State Route 438. The start of the car fire, it's not an extension into the structure itself. Miami County, Station 17, for your engine and tanker, respond 451 Colvin Road, Benton Township, Cross Street, State Route 438. The start of the car fire extended into the structure. Operations will be on Ops 2.
1: 4 and Tanker 2 respond at the request of Wyoming County, 451 Colvin Road in Fleetville for a structure box. Repeating. Lackawanna County dispatching engine 24, Tanker 2 respond at the request of Wyoming County, 451 Colvin Road in Fleetville for a structure fire. Cross streets are State Route 438 and a dead end. Time is 1703. 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Wyoming.

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0: 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Assembling 1704. 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

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Tanker 2 en route. Operations are in Ops 2. Thank you,

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Station 17, Secretary Quest, 451 Colvin Road, Benton Township. Cross Street State Route 438. Secretary Quest for your engine tanker. Started the car fire, set it into the structure. Fully involved. Miami County, Station 17, Secretary Quest for your engine tanker. 451 Colvin Road, Benton Township. Cross Street State Route 438. Started the car fire, now suspended into the structure. 1713. Engine 172 en route, along the tanker. Operations are on 2. Yes, 7 foot.

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Lackawanna County dispatching ambulance 29, respond 950 Morgan Highway in South Abington at Clark Summit Senior Living, room 100, 88-year-old male with abdominal pain. Cross streets are Country Club Road and Summit Lake Road. 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
1: 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Hit a telephone pole and the shed, or some damage to the shed. The driver is a female complaining of leg pain and she is dazed.

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Scranton Police Headquarters, 100 South Washington Avenue in the Sallyport. Female patient, difficulty breathing. Repeating. Lackawanna County dispatching 1021 respond. 100 South Washington Avenue at the Scranton Police Headquarters in the Sallyport. Female patient, difficulty breathing. Cross streets are River Street and Bogart Place. 1740 is your time. 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

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Outside, 93-year-old female, possible CVA. Cross streets are Pettibone Street and Mears Place. Time is 1746. Switch and operate on blue.

dispatching 599 Penn 24. Respond 620 Washington Avenue in German. 71-year-old male, difficulty breathing. Repeating. Lackawanna County dispatching 599 Penn 24. Respond 620 Washington Avenue in German. 71-year-old male, difficulty breathing. Cross streets are Franklin Street and Rushbrook. Time now 1752. 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

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Room number 3, 23-year-old female, high blood pressure and abdominal pain or feeding. 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Room number 3, 23-year-old female, high blood pressure with abdominal pain. Cross streets are Shady Lane Road and I-81. Time is 17:53. Switch and operate on blue.

0: Lackawanna County dispatching Chief and Engine 55 for Sun Main Street at Phillips Road in Gouldsboro for a tree on the roadway on wires. Repeating. Lackawanna County dispatching Chief and Engine 55 for Sun Main Street at Phillips Road in Gouldsboro for a tree across the roadway on wires. Time is 17:54. Operate on black.
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1: Wyoming County, to Station 1, request for second 2 from Station 4. Respond to stage the intersection of Russell Road and Walnut Ridge Drive in the Lupini Township to assist PSP with a 13-year-old female feeling suicidal, would like to go to the hospital. Wyoming County, to Station 1, second 2, request to Station 4. Respond to stage the intersection of Russell Road and Walnut Ridge Drive in the Lupini Township to assist PSP with a 13-year-old female feeling suicidal, would like to go to the hospital. 1759.

0: 28.
1: Anchor 36. 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
1: Lackawanna County Chief, Utility 55 to return to service, command found at 18-01.

10-4, can I copy? You're going to CMC. That's 24. You're on scene. 10-4, 18-1.

Wyoming County Station 1 for notification. Ambulance 2 Sec 2 BLS Medic 33 Whiskey 30 Virginia Drive, room 305 on the Blue Wing, Pontiac Township, Cross Street, West Tioga Street, for a 74-year-old male unresponsive with an extensive medical history. Wyoming County Station 1 for notification. Ambulance 2 is the second to BLS along with Medic 33 Whiskey 30 Virginia Drive, room 305 on the Blue Wing in Tunkhannock Township, cross street of West Tioga Street, for a 74-year-old male unresponsive. This would be an extensive medical history. ALS response 1807.

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0: pretty fast respiration. 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
1: Effort, Squad 2 on scene. Tree down. Also got a service cable ripped off the house. 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

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PSP is requesting EMS stage. 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Respond 1208, Baptist Hill Road, Liberty Township, Cross Street, Chief Logan Trail, and Dead End. 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

0: Susquehanna County, Montrose EMS, second calling area. Second crew needed. Respond, 311 Lake Street. Apartment 1, Bridgewater Township, Cross Street, State Route 29, State Route 3001, for an unknown age male. Hitting himself in the head. Does have red marks. Feels pretty. Susquehanna County, Montrose EMS, second calling area. Second crew needed. Respond, 311 Lake Street. Bridgewater Township, Cross Street, State Route 29, and State Route 3001 for unknown age male, hitting himself in the head with red marks. Feels pretty. Respond on MSF 19. 1819. 22.
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0: County, you can show Montrose 3 en route. 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
0: Affirmative.
1: Four. Can you see if one of the borough cops can take a jog down with us?
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1: Four County.
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1: County, we're in route. Good to be stationed at the American Legion.
0: Step 4 will be staging American Legion, 1820.

White Guy, Damascus EMS, Pen 2, 1322 Calicoon Road, Damascus Township, Persico, River Road, and Delaware Ave. 46-year-old female, short of breath, severe back and abdominal pain. Repeating. White Guy, Damascus EMS, Pen 2, 1322 Calicoon Road, Damascus Township, Persico, River Road, Delaware Ave. 46-year-old female, short of breath, severe back and abdominal pain.

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Awaiting driver, 1825. 10-4, going to CMC with NALS, I'm 4825.

Wayne County Bounty MS 408 South Sterling Road, Drury Township, Crescent Pine Grove Road, Osborne Road. Stage out for the state police, possible 302 type. Repeating. Wayne County Bounty MS 408 South Sterling Road, Drury Township, Crescent Pine Grove Road, Osborne Road. Stage out for the state police, female 302 type, 86.

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0: 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Respond to EMS Ops, 1831.
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2: Wayne County Command, this one. Absolutely, I have LA Dixon City, 1852.
3: Got three stories in the vehicle. Double beat crash, it's on the ground level. Nothing showing from the rear.

0: of Lackawanna responding in on scene.
1: Dapper.
2: 7-1, we're up on the road from where your patient's going to be. We're on the scene with the 1-State Trooper. 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
3: 55559, truck 14, respond. At the request of T-55 on scene, 525 Main Street for a structure fire in Goldsboro. 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Lackawanna County dispatching. 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Your cross street, 3rd Street, 2nd Street, 1854, suburban black.

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Lackawanna County Dispatching, Chief 93, Chief 93A, Engine 93, Ladder 93, 1093. Respond 942 South Main Street for a van on fire. Smoke and flames coming from the hood. Repeating. Lackawanna County Dispatching, Chief 93, Chief 93, Alpha, Engine 93, Ladder 93, 1093. Respond 942 South Main Street in Old Forge, across the street from this location for a van on fire. Smoke and flames coming from the hood. You're across street, South Milwaukee Avenue, Babb Street, 1904, switch off ground green.

0: Dakota County, 1012, respond 504 New Street, Scranton, 59, your male head injury from a previous fall. Repeating. Lackawanna County, 1012, respond 504 New Street, Scranton, 59, your male head injury, previous fall, Cross Street, North Washington Ave, 1904, operate on blue.
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1: Copy Chief, I have your sign. Police are on scene reporting there is a heavy smoke condition. We're going to try to get additional. Building.
0: All right, you know what? If it's up against the building, let's go ahead and hit the structure box. Let's get some rolling, please.
1: Copy that. Hitting your structure now.
2: Bogus fires knocked. Primaries and secondaries are negative. Cruisers are opening up.

Lane County 67 EMS, mobile 16-4, 34 White Birch Road, Sterling Township, Cross Street, Spring Hill Road, and a dead end. 52-year-old female vomiting blood. Repeating. Lane County 67 EMS, mobile 16-4, 34 White Birch Road, Sterling Township, 52-year-old female vomiting blood, 1907.

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0: I'll be arriving. It's going to be in front of the old Lawrence Post Company.

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0: Alright, copy 945 South Main Street, cargo van, engine compartment on fire at this time.
1: Right across the street. 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

0: Lackawanna County Dispatching, Ambulance 49, Mobile 17-1, respond 141, Oakford Circle, Glenburn Township, 85-year-old male, difficulty breathing. 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Lackawanna County Dispatching, Ambulance 49, Mobile 17-1, respond 141, Oakford Circle, Glenburn Township, 85-year-old male, difficulty breathing. Deer Cross Street, Oakford Glen, Joseph Drive, 1915, switch on Ramblers.
1: 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Let's go ahead and return the other companies besides the 93 company.
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0: 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Respond 809 Hunter Highway in Eaton Township, crossroads of Runway Road and Keelersburg Road at the Geisinger Community Care. 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Respond 809 Hunter Highway in Eaton Township, crossroads of Runway Road and Keelersburg Road at the Geisinger Community Care. 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

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I responding to 80900 Highway, 1924.

0: Lackawanna County, ambulance 14-9, QR55, mobile 16-2, respond 344 Old River Road in Thornhurst. 65-year-old male, possible heart attack. Repeating. Lackawanna County, ambulance 14-9, QR55, mobile 16-2. Respond 344 Old River Road in Thornhurst. 65-year-old male, possible heart attack. Cross streets Locust Ridge Road in Bear Lake, 1925. Operate on blue.
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2: 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I tried calling. 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
1: 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Overhaul is complete. All 93 units are back in 1931.

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0: That's true.

Black One County, Penn 5, along with Rescue 1, intersection of Hickory and Pittston, for a person struck by a vehicle on a bike. Repeating. Black One County, Penn 5, intersection of Hickory and Pittston Avenue, for a person struck by a vehicle on a bike. Time now 1935. 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
1: 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They have approximately 20-minute ETA to an in-air standby.

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1: 5-2 Ion, female status, 1938.

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We're getting a report that all parties have left the scene.

0: 1938.
1: Can I rescue one? 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
0: That's work out there. We're close. It's going to take a beat. This is not a little bit.
1: 10-4.
0: Mike on Damascus 2. Damascus 2 on scene 1939. Life flight number 3 accepted. They're doing an in-air standby with an approximate 20-minute ETA. 10-4. Standby. Damascus 2, did you copy? Stand-4. White County Mobile 16-4. 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

Boy, got a 32 EMS, 854 Terror Street, Cherrybrook Township, crossing Avery Lane, Lakeview Heights Drive. For a 79-year-old female, all victim last night, unable to ambulate. Repeat it. Wayne County 32 EMS, 854 Terror Street, Cherrybrook Township, crossing Avery Lane, Lakeview Heights Drive. 79-year-old female, all victim last night, unable to ambulate. 1947.

Lackawanna County, pin 5, 420 Adams Avenue, Adams High Rise, apartment 714, 60-year-old female, possible blood clot in her legs. 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Lackawanna County, pin number 5, 420 Adams Avenue, Adams High Rise Apartments, in apartment 714, the 60-year-old female, possible blood clot in her legs. 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

0: 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Life Flight 3, 13 minute ETA. 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
1: 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I'll see 1957.

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Responding with 119-59.

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